Dave Edmunds and the old song Born to Be With You, given the Phil Spector treatment. Now, just creeping into the 1970s, at the end of the 1970s, is this song.

0: hit for the first time in 1986, but released in 1979 originally, The Cure, and a song called Boys Don't Cry. Now the sloppy bit in the middle of Sounds of the 70s, and we'll start with Marmalade.
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2: Oh, you are awful, but I like you.

Marmalade were first of those two, with a song called My Little One in the early 1970s. They were followed by Chicago, who had a huge hit, I think in 1976, with a song called If You Leave Me Now. Now, towards the era of punk rock, but not punk rock, I think it's fair to say, this is Elvis Costello and the Attractions.

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2: You're listening to Gary Jackson with Sounds of the 70s. Just humour him. He won't be here long.

When Lady Penelope swoons, her bosoms pop out like balloons. Her butler stands by with a gleam in his eye and pops them back in with warm spoons.

0: White Plains were first of those two songs, and a song called I've Got You On My Mind, also a hit in the 60s for an artist called Dorian Gray. Got a picture of him somewhere. And they were followed by the Partridge Family and a song called I Think I Love You, as we head to some more Books of Days.
1: The Book of Days, 70s music memories.
0: Well, one actually, to be fair. And it's about Bob Marley, because today in 1978, he performed at the One Love Peace Concert in Jamaica. It was his first public appearance in Jamaica since being wounded in an assassination attempt a year and a half earlier. And I'm guessing he probably did this during his show.

Band Heat doing an old Zydeco song there called Sugar Bee, 1970. They were huge in Canned Heat, were in 1969, 1970, 71. Not quite as big as Creedence, but a huge band. Thanks very much for keeping me company. Hope you can join me same time next week for another look at music from the 1970s. And I'll leave you this week with the highest new entry to the British chart today in 1970, when Dana was at number one with All Kinds of Everything, Norman Greenbaum at number two with Spirit in the Sky, and Simon and Garfunkel at number three with Bridge Over Troubled Water. But in at number 31 was a band who had their first hit in 1966 with Brontosaurus. It was The Move.

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0: Good morning. 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I'm Richard Todd. This is Mellow Moments. How are you doing this week? Hope you well. Helping you relax and unwind and ease into your weekend. 9 minutes after nine. High gloss, you'll never know. And now, a fool to cry is the Rolling Stones.
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And I'm gonna see her sometime. We make love so fine. I put my head on her shoulder. She said, tell me all the trouble.

Rolling Stones. They made some great rock and roll songs, but equally as many great ballads as well, like that from the 1970s, Fall to Cry. It's Mellow Moments. I'm Richard Todd here on West Coast Radio with you through till 10 o'clock this morning with another great song from the 70s.

Find the Sisters from 1981, Slow Hand, the Commodores before that, song without Lionel Richie, their only real big hit without Lionel Richie. It was Walter Orange and J.D. Nicholas on vocals on that track, big hit in 1985 called Night Shift. 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And we continue with Billy Joel.

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0: Phil Collins, mid-80s classic from Phil, Just One More Night. Mellow Moments with you through till 10 this morning. Tony Pankhurst with Kicking Country coming up after 10. Greenhouse Hours at midday. The Soundgarden. That's me, by the way, the Soundgarden. Back at 2. And then at 4, It's a Blast from the 80s with Gary Hopkins. That's how your day pans out here on West Coast Radio.
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Nick Kamen, the late Nick Kamen, and Loving You Is Sweeter Than Ever, the guy that rose to fame in the 1980s when he starred in a series of TV commercials. He did in the UK anyway, where he visited a laundrette, basically stripped down to his boxer shorts and did all his washing while he sat there. Had a couple of hits. Madonna even took a shine to him, took him under her wing. There's his cover of The Four Tops. Loving You Is Sweeter Than Ever on this week's edition of Mellow Moments. It's

Deacon Blue, When Will You Make My Telephone Ring? And before that, Getting to the Point from the Electric Light Orchestra. Tony Panker standing by with Kicking Country here on West Coast Radio. Tony's coming up after 10.

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3: Together.

Emily Paris there with her version of Together Again, that classic Buck Owens song. Always a great number to start a programme of country music with. And this is indeed Kicking Country here on West Coast Radio with me, Tony Pankhurst. Today I'm actually devoting the first 35 minutes or so to Emmylou Harris and her music. That opening track was taken from Emmylou's 1975 album Elite Hotel, and here's two more tracks from that same album.

Two more tracks from Amy Lou's Elite Hotel album now. First, the live version of Sweet Dreams, and then her version of that Rodney Crowell classic, Till I Gain Control Again. A song that's been covered by a great number of people, including Waylon Jennings, Willie Nelson and Bobby Bear, to name just a few. But in my humble opinion, none match the version we've just heard. I know two tracks from another Amy Lou album. This one, Red Dirt Girl, released in the year 2000.

Two tracks from Red Dirt Girl there, starting with the title track and then Boy from Tupelo. Both of those tracks written by Emmylou herself. And now Betcha 4 duets featuring Emmylou.

A batch of duets started with Emmy Lou along with Lucinda Williams on Greenville, then with Jim and Jesse McReynolds and Flower in the Desert. Following that with husband and wife team Barry and Holly Tashian saying I'll Take My Time Going Home, and the fourth of the four with Patty Griffin and a song entitled Beyond the Blue. And now two songs from a lady I'm pretty sure we haven't featured on the programme previously, Kelly Coffey. Both taken from her debut album When You Lie Next to Me, released in 2002.

The Bellamy brothers, Howard and David, there, first telling us that lovers live longer, and then asking the question, do you love as good as you look? And now a couple of songs from one of those performers who I always describe as not getting the acclaim they really deserve, Billy Yates.

That was Billy Yates, first with Would You Believe Me If I Lied, followed by Only One George Jones. And to finish off the first half of this week's programme, and to take us a minute or two into the second half, it's two duets featuring Billy, and the first one is with the aforementioned George Jones.

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1: And there we had two duets featuring Billy Yates, finishing off the first half of today's programme. First it was Billy with George Jones on one entitled Choices, and then with English country singer Henry Smith and the song entitled Fooling Myself. And now it's time for some Irish country music, and first three in a row from John Rafferty.

Three in a row from John Rafferty there. Fooling Around, Borrowed Angel and The Answer to Everything. Irish singer Van Morrison has always dabbled in country music, and back in 2006 he put out an album entitled Pay the Devil. Here's three tracks from it.

Three great country music songs there from Van Morrison. More and More, Things Have Gone to Pieces, and This Has Got to Stop. And one more track featuring Van now. This one, a duet with Linda Gold Lewis.

Ben Morrison and Indigo Lewis there with their version of You Win Again. I receive tracks regularly from country music social media. Here's a batch of four that I've received over the last year or so.

0: tracks there received from Country Music social media. First it was two from John Green, You Can Be My San Antone Rose, followed by Do What. Then a lady by the name of Leanne Kelly and a song entitled Is What It Is. And the one we just heard, Rhett Russell saying She Got the Cowboy.
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0: Here we had a quick message from Barbara Nesbitt, who's based in Austin, Texas, and the lady I've helped promote over the years just a little bit. And let's have two tracks from Barbara now.

Two in a row from Alan Jackson there. First one entitled Who's Cheating Who? And then the one we just heard, I Don't Even Know Your Name. And to take us up to this week's instrumental playout, a track recommended by my friend Tony Robinson. This is Laurie Lewis,

Corey Lewis telling us about the Texas win there, and taking us out, steel guitar specialist Sarah Jewelry, and one entitled The Waltz You Saved For Me. Next up here on WCR, this is Greenhouse Hours, so do stay tuned for that. Thanks very much for putting up with me for the last 2 hours, but I hope you've enjoyed the music that I've played this week. And all I've got to do now is say take good care, do stay safe, and goodbye.

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7: 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I am G Pirate, and as always, it's great to have your company this afternoon. We are, of course, New Zealand's number one Kiwi music radio show, as voted by Savage and Scribe. You've just been listening to Tony Pankhurst with Kickin' Country. Oh, that kicked off at 10 a.m., getting us warmed up and ready for another 2 hours of absolute madness with a ton of brand spanking new hot Kiwi tracks for your afternoon delight. Plus, we have all your regular features, including everybody's favorite Pants of the Week. We also take a look at this week's Deadpool. We've got some old school, and we have a treat for you in our My Music segment. We have the brand new track from Kiwi sensation Jethro Clark with his brand new single to showcase, but more on that later. Up next, we take a look at New Zealand's Lunches in Schools program. Only kidding, we're not mental. No, we're discussing more important topics like how you can get your hands on a double pass to the new Iron Maiden movie, Burning Ambition, before we announce the winner at the end of today's show. But to get us underway this afternoon, we've got brand new tracks from Shepherd's Rain and Alien Weaponry right after this track to celebrate New Zealand Music Month of May. This is New Zealand's unofficial national anthem. This is Patea Māori Club with Poye. Hello and welcome along.